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0: Tell you what, you wouldn't want to miss it. We're turning 28 years old and we're doing our very first Boiler Room inspired event. We've taken over the entire venue of District Nightclub here in the city. Two stages, of course. The Fresh 360 Boiler Room inspired stage, Callum, that I think we're all sucking our lips at. Licking our lips at, I mean.
2: Yeah.
0: Sucking our lips.
2: Sucking our lips.
0: You can suck your lips at it, I guess.
2: Suck your lips at your own will.
0: Yeah.
2: It's,
0: But be careful. Not too hard.
2: Well, you're going to say, don't suck too hard.
0: I'm going to choose my next sentence quite carefully.
2: Yeah, we're absolutely stoked. I mean, this is going to be a lot of fun. The Boiler Room inspired event, it's going to be quite hectic. If you've heard some of the music we've played around it, Seek and Destroy being the headliner, it is filthy, it is hard, it is full on drum and bass, if that's what you want. Of course, there's a UKG stage as well, and a beer garden if you want to chill out. So if you want a bit of hecticness, you can check out the mosh, go around, crowd around the 360 degree fashion around the stage, and then go relax somewhere else. It's not all hectic.
0: Yeah, of course, like you mentioned, Seek and Destroy is the headline, but we've got so many other fantastic DJs that are going to be there on the night. People like MRQ, Renegade, Profesto, Zella Ray, Eli, Brooksy, and so many more. We are in final release of the tickets, and they're flying off the digital shelves.
2: Yes, they are. They absolutely are. And as well, coming in the next few weeks, we're going to start doing some mini mixes.
0: Yeah, we'll be talking to a few of the DJs, including Seek and Destroy, and they'll be providing us about 15-minute mini mix, just a nice little teaser, a taste.
2: It's not enough,
0: though.
2: It's not enough. 15 minutes is not enough.
0: It's enough to suck your lips.
2: Yeah, exactly right. You want to see the full set. The only way to see the full set is by coming along.
0: Yeah, you can jump on our website to grab your tickets, fresh927.com.au. Again, we are in final release. It's happening June 20th, so it's not that far away. And it's thanks to our mates at Shed King. One call, one team, one seamless build at Shed King. You're hanging out with Tom and Callum. We're going to jump back into the music now with a bit of Alan Walker. It's Faded.

0: Kelly Rowland, the Freemasons remix of Work for Your Wineback Wednesday. 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
0: Yes, Callum, we are in the top five for Generation Fresh. The way this works is every morning from 8 till 9 a.m, we are going to have one of the top five contestants on co-hosting with us live. It's going to be all of their content. They're coming to us with the content. They're going to be leading it and driving it.
2: Yes.
0: And then from there, our celebrity judge, Emma G from Bell Burnie and Emma G SAFM Breakfast, is going to come in and pick the winner.
2: Yeah, of course, Emma G being a freshie.
0: Yeah, worked here at Fresh. Well, volunteered and worked here for 15 years.
2: How good is that?
0: She was on the board here at Fresh. Yeah, She's done every job imaginable here at Fresh. She loves Fresh. So it's great to have her to come in and do the judging
2: 100%.
0: There. She's going to take that top five to a top three before announcing the winner. That'll happen at some point next week, so stay tuned for who wins Generation Fresh of 2026.
2: Yeah, for sure. But tomorrow, Tom, a new contestant joins the arena.
0: Enters the ring.
2: Yeah. We have Drew.
0: Yes, Drew.
2: Who yeah.
0: She does, read the news this yes, morning, so does, she does a bit of volunteer work here at Fresh already, but she wants to get her very own show, which is this competition all for a weekend slot show, which is a pretty decent slot.
2: It's really good. I think Drew will do fantastic. I think if there's anything to slip up on, though, that might be a challenge is what we actually challenged Drew on in the segment with her, which was suburb names.
0: She's not good with suburb
2: so
0: names.
2: So suburbs, that could be a weakness, but I think other than that, Drew will be fantastic.
0: I don't know how she's so bad with suburb names.
2: Salisbury, you know, all the classics.
0: Yeah, Salisbury,
2: but we get rid of
0: Glind,
2: that. Could be
0: Malala, yeah. I think was one, yeah.
2: But I think Drew will be in for a really good shot.
0: Yeah, absolutely. She's going to be on tomorrow from 8 o'clock, so tune in and, you know, feel free to get involved on the text line on 0428-927-927 and let us know what you think of people, because at the end of the day, your opinion matters the most.
2: For sure.
0: We're going to jump back into some music right after these messages. It's 9:51 for your Wineback Wednesday.
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0: Adelante by Sash on Fresh 92.7 for your Wineback Wednesday. One of my favourite Wineback tracks because it's so fun saying Adelante.
1: Yeah, it's a great one. Great Wineback track. It's been good tracks all around today.
0: It's been a very good morning of Wineback Wednesday, and that is continuing through your 92 minutes non-stop, which is up next. It's 10:01, so it's time for us to make way and get out of here for your 92 minutes non-stop music before Steph jumping in for your work day, Simo for your drive home. Keep it locked on Fresh so you can win some prizes.
1: Yeah, can't wait for that. Should we get out of here?
0: Yeah.
1: Let's wrap it up early.
0: Short and sweet.
1: Short
0: See
1: and
0: you
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1: I was 5 and he was 6. We rode on horses.

It's 92 minutes of non-stop music, wrapping it up with Body Rocks. Yeah, yeah, for your Wine Back Wednesday. Steph taking over for your work day. Happy Wednesday morning. It's quite nice out there, I say sarcastically. Bit of a gloomy week. It's going to be raining. It's cold. You know, we are officially in the winter. And as of next week, it will be halfway through the year, which is really scary to think about. And you know,

0: else is scary? Zoe and Mel from Generation Fresh. They came through this morning with Tom and Callum and they were chatting all things murder mystery, curses, ghosts. It was such a thrill. So many texts coming through for the girls. If you missed out, you can head to our Instagram at Fresh927 and just give them a sus. On the way, it's Second City with I Wanna Feel. You're here with Steph for the Workday on Fresh927.
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0: 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Who doesn't love a bit of Underworld? 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Right after this, you're here with Steph for the Workday on Fresh 92.7.
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1: Today we're going for a top of 19, showers apparently starting to clear by the afternoon. Tomorrow is going to be pretty foggy, coming through at 18 for your Thursday. Right now in the city, it's 16 degrees.
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Wineback Wednesday. I'm playing your favourite tracks from way back. God, I love myself on Wineback Wednesday. I say it every week, but it doesn't get much better than this because I love myself some nostalgia. So, throwing it back to some old school festival vibes later on in the hour with some Alesso. Right after that, a little jazzy stuff from ATC. Love that one. It's a bunch of fun, but we are going to kick into it with some Chris Lake. It's a classic by him. It's Sundown. You're here with Steph of the Workday.

0: Zeph with you for your work day on Fresh 92.7, the Beat of Adelaide. It is your Wine Back Wednesday. We're playing your favourite tracks from way back. And speaking of way back, if you're way into your film, then this is a little bit of fun. So there is a 1968 BBC vampire TV movie, a lot of words, I know, that was ordered to be destroyed because it was apparently so very, very scary. But it has been found apparently in a bunch of old film reels, and it's about to be aired or screened, I guess, for the first time since 1968, which I'm really excited about. I really want to get my hands, my mitts on this because famously, or maybe not so much, I love a good horror movie. I love anything dark and moody. You do know that. So I'm really eager to watch this, and I will be the judge of whether or not it is the scariest TV movie in the world. Anyway, on the way, I've got this one.
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1: I want to see all the ladies out there shaking that onion. Yeah, shake it, baby.

How many beats per minute? How many drops? How dope are the drops? Were any acoustic instruments used? If so, then it's not a banger. I once accidentally downloaded a Lumineer song. I had to throw away my whole computer just to be safe. Every song I download has to pass a series of rigorous tests to answer one simple question. Is it a banger?

How many beats per minute? How many drops? How dope are the drops? Were any acoustic instruments used? If so, it is not a banger. I once accidentally downloaded a Lumineer song. I had to throw away my whole computer just to be safe.

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1: I want your body. 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Let's jack.
0: 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It's called Jack, right after this on Fresh 92.7.
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1: Today we're going for a top of 19, showers clearing by the afternoon. Tomorrow down to 18 and some fog coming through before a sunny afternoon. And right now in the city, it's 17 degrees.
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Steph here with you for your workday on Fresh 92.7. The Beat of Adelaide getting you into some Generation Fresh very soon. Zoe and Mel came through this morning. We'll be showcasing a couple of their stories because the girls were a bunch of fun. I also have some movie tickets to give out in my show today. So if you've been missing out in Brekkie and in my show yesterday, fear not, I've got them on hand. We are going to get into it now, though, with some Zoo. It's a Good Life. You're here with Steph for the workday on Fresh.

Life is all about you, and not at all about you. 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
1: We had your very two finalists for Generation Fresh come through this morning. The murder mystery girls, as everyone's calling them, Zoe and Mel, and they were a bunch of fun. Of course, I had to bring in Fresh Generation Fresh connoisseur Callum into the studio.
2: Yes, hello. Happy to be here to chat about one of my favourite comps that we do. I mean, it's absolutely awesome. The winner gets their own show on Fresh, so it's the ultimate prize, really.
1: It is, and it was the ultimate morning because, famously, you do love yourself a murder mystery, a bit of a horror theme, horror movie.
2: Yeah. We had the murder girls, Zoe and Mel, hopping behind the mic, so they dished out some good stories, had a segment, Are You Cursed? Because they believe they're both cursed. So they definitely brought the whole horror true crime vibe and they smashed it out of the park.
1: Yeah, they really did. I really love what they're doing. So their final break, I guess, radio terms. We're chatting about this murder mystery that happened to them in real life, but they're not giving us the full story because they're waiting to win.
2: They're waiting to win. It's very confident of them to give us a hook and say, hey, look, we'll finish the story when we get a show up fresh.
1: That's right.
2: And that's kind of what they're doing. So I guess they have to have a show up fresh for us to hear the rest of it.
1: Ah, well, I guess we'll do it.
2: We'll have to give it to them.
1: We'll have to give it to them. They're getting a lot of love on the text line. It's a close call. Who's in tomorrow?
2: Who's in tomorrow? We got Drew. Drew, our newsreader here at Fresh. Drew will smash it out of the park. I think that'll be very good.
1: That'll be hard for you as well, famously a movie man.
2: Well, I think Drew is just doing a full hour of movie chat as well, so love it.
1: They've got your vote.
2: For sure.
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0: It's Toby Neal for your Mind Back Wednesday. 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Zoe and Mel this morning, they asked, are you cursed? And this is what they fished out.
1: Back in high school, I was waiting after class to ask some questions for the teacher. He wasn't really paying attention to me, and then when he looked over, he quickly glanced away. I was like, that's weird. And I looked down, and my shirt had completely raised, and I was flashing him.
0: Anyone's biggest nightmare reminds me of a time where I accidentally sent a photo of the inside of my arm, pressed it up against my elbow, to my old work WhatsApp, and everyone thought it was my butt. But it wasn't. It wasn't at all. It was nothing crude like that. Anyway, biggest nightmare ever. This is far worse than that, and that's the kind of content you can expect if Zoe and Mel end up getting a show right here on Fresh. Everything spooky, scary, cursed, the absolute works. So if you are just as obsessed with them as we are, 0428 927 927, let us know. Getting back into the music now though with this one, it's called Feel My Needs. You're here with Steph for the Workday.

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1: Today, still expected to hit that top of 19. We're going to have an overnight low of 11, a 30% chance of showers tomorrow, and then back up to 18 for your Thursday. Right now in the city, it's still 17 degrees.
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1: 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The Beat of Adelaide, Steph here, hanging out with you for your workday. I'm taking you through until 4, and then Simo is going to be driving you home. Bit of a shout out, a text that came through earlier. Christy, happy birthday. She's texting saying, hey, it's my birthday. Loving winding it back on this fine Wednesday. You know, a fine Wednesday it is. I've got a bunch lined up in this hour, some Pep and Rash on the way, and a bit of DJ Fresh as well, plus those movie tickets coming up in about 15. So make sure you keep it locked on Fresh. Let's get into the music now, though. It's Insanity. You're here with Steph of the Workday on Fresh 92.7.

0: 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You're here with Steph of the Workday on Fresh 92.7, the Beat of Adelaide. 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The keyword, universe. It is the new action adventure, the epic tale of finding the power within, in cinemas June the 4th. Coming up. Once again, for the Renegade Master, default damage of power to the people. 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

0: Murder, mystery, spooky, scary, thrilling, you know, just the way we like it. And they were asking, are you cursed? Because they believe that they are. And a little bit on why that is to come. Just an FYI, though, if you are listening, please make sure you are driving responsibly.
1: Look, I hit a person. I feel like it is important to say that they're fine.
2: They're all good. Yeah, okay.
1: They're good.
3: Disclaimer, no one died. All the bones were intact.
0: Isn't that a crazy thing to say? Oh, I hit someone with my car. Interestingly, though, so that was Zoe. Mel has been hit by a car. Friday the 13th as well. She got up, walked away. Everything was fine. So they sort of bonded over that, became kindred spirits. So you can check it all out on the Instagram at fresh927.com.au. We'll have more guests coming through tomorrow morning and I will be getting back into the music. It's Alex Perry with Don't Give Me Your Life. What a fitting song to pick after that. You're here with Steph for the Workday on Fresh.

0: 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Like I said, a bit of nostalgia. 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
1: Today, going for a top of 19. Those showers are clearing tomorrow. It's going to be 18 and foggy with some sun coming through for your arvo and then a possible shower on your Friday. Right now in the city, we've reached our top of 19 degrees.
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1: 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I'll be out there in the brand new Mitsubishi Triton, all thanks to Rent Bite, with the goods, the hot pastries go down so well in this weather, and to be quite opposite, the icy cold Red Bulls as well. 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
0: Fresh sponsor. 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

0: You were Step of the Workday on Fresh 92.7, the Beat of Adelaide. It's Dylan Francis for your Wine Back Wednesday. But looking at my imaginary watch, it's about that time for me to head out of here. Simo is going to be driving you home as per usual. And something I've never done before is have Simo on the workday. So hello.
1: Well, that, I mean, it's thank you for letting me start a little early. I've kind of just, like, I've always kind of just been listening to what you're up to in the afternoon. And the Fresh Fam this afternoon, we're going to be talking really to the thrill seekers, people that are interested in kind of whether it's jumping out of aeroplanes, swimming with sharks.
0: Oh,
1: that's what we're into this afternoon.
0: Adrenaline junkie chat.
1: Yeah, big time. Because there's a dude who has become the oldest wing walker ever. Are you familiar with this?
0: Did you see the look on my face when I went, eh? No, I'm not actually.
1: So this is someone who steps out of kind of a small plane, walks along the wings, and then back into the cockpit.
0: What for?
1: For fun.
0: Ah! I disagree. That's insane behavior.
1: What is the most kind of thrill-seeking thing that you've ever done? I would have thought.
0: I'm glad you asked.
1: I mean, you're full of tattoos and attitude. I assumed that you would have been a big thrill seeker.
0: It's all a coy because actually deep inside I'm a big scared girl. I actually have really awful anxiety and it just makes me look scarier than I am. It's like a front so people don't mess with me.
1: Right.
0: But to be actually really serious, I fear for my life a lot. I don't like anything that requires heights, jumping. I don't get on lime scooters. I don't get on the back of motorbikes. What I will do is stay up until 10 in the morning, but that's a little different. So I don't know.
1: It's a stakes thing, right? We are nowhere near this guy's age. 98 years of age, this wing walker. Like at 98, I kind of get it, right? You've lived your life, you've had your kids, you've had your grandkids. What else do you got going on? Not much. So Steph, by 98, you know, just duck back into Fresh. Let us know how you go with a bit more thrill-seeking behavior.
0: I will. I mean, by that age, you've probably experienced a lot as well. So you're kind of like, you know what? What can I do? My bucket list is so ticked off here. I'll walk on the wing of a plane. Before I let you go then, I will ask you the same question.
1: Yes.
0: Or do we save it for the show?
1: I have swum with sharks.
0: Have you really?
1: See, I have.
0: I've thought about it.
1: Mm-hmm.
0: Yay or nay?
1: Well, no one can notice that you've weed yourself.
0: Excellent, except for the sharks.
1: Yes. Mm. So that's the only thrill-seeking behavior. Apart from that, a speeding fine of about $900 in my youth.
0: Oh, I've done that too. But we're not doing that on purpose, are we?
1: No, it's thrill-seeking behavior by accident. And the scariest part is actually when the blue and red lights come on. That's the actual scary bit.
0: That's the adrenaline. Of course, drive responsibly. Anyway, you can catch all that chat after 4 with Simo, and I'll catch you back here at the same time tomorrow.
1: Literally for the drive home. For the drive home. Do it responsibly.
0: You're on Fresh.
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1: Hey, you're along for the drive home. 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And the wintry weather is the chat at the moment, getting down to 12 degrees in the city for tonight. But the boys were chatting about this morning. While we're talking kind of the cold weather down here, you know, getting the firewood, knitting a brand new scarf, buying a fresh pair of Uggs. We just love them. In the UK, the other hemisphere, they're just warming up, which means they get to do all their kind of like summer fun things, like this cheese rolling race.
2: While we may be mortal, we cannot live in fear.
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5: 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I just need to face it.
6: I've never seen anybody go through that much pain and just keep on going.
1: So what it is, it's a 3-kilo wheel of cheese rolled down a hill where people just run after it. But the hill is, the gradient is quite steep. So there's like, there's broken bones, there's ACLs getting done, the works. Check it out actually on Netflix. We Are the Champions is a full documentary on the cheese rolling. Big into it. 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

0: 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Movies. Movies. A double pass to Masters of the Universe. It drops June 4th in there at Palace Nova. We'll get you there just by... There's Ralph. Letting us know that something's up for grabs. On 0428 927 927, what movie is this from?
1: Impervious to Bullets, Mommy.
2: Hey, get back down there. You're playing possum. So, as the smirking killer advanced on what she thought was a bullet-ridden corpse, that's when little BB fired.
1: Bang, bang!
0: So I figured, considering He-Man, Masters of the Universe, he's got a sword called the Sword of Destiny, you know, I'd pick a movie that also has, you know, a couple of swords thrown in there. It was in the cinemas, actually, what, within the last couple of months? So if you know what movie that is, 0428 927 927, let us know on the text line. First text through gets a double pass to Palace Nova to see Masters of the Universe. 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

0: 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What movie? 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
1: Impervious to bullets, Mommy.
2: Hey, get back down there. You're playing possum. So, as the smirking killer advanced on what she thought was a bullet-ridden corpse, that's when little BB fired.
1: Bang, bang!
0: So we've got a bunch of people having a crack at it on the text line. All right, Brett, Jacob, Deanne, Chloe, you guys all having a guess, but it is Rob who's got the right answer. We'll just test him, make sure he knows. Rob, what movie is that one from?
3: I think it's Kill Bill. Probably Kill Bill 2 specifically.
0: Ding, ding, ding, my friend. Kill Bill 2. We are sending you to Palace Nova. That double pass to Masters of the Universe is all yours.
3: Oh, that's awesome. Thanks, mate.
0: Yeah. What are you up to? You finished with work for the day and just catching fresh on the drive?
3: You got me at Coles, actually, and I was just at the deli, and I told the guy I've got to take this call. So you got me at the deli.
0: Mate, get some champagne leg ham off the bone because you won't have to pay to go see Masters of the Universe. Go hard.
3: I will. Thanks, Simo. See you, mate.
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2: Hey, it's Keaton. Here are your headlines. Police have determined the death of a 23-year-old man not suspicious after his body was found in a CBD toilet block just before 8 a.m. this morning. An anonymous state government employee is preparing to take his employer to court, hoping to win an injunction to interrupt the North Adelaide golf course redevelopment. And SA has always had a pretty good track record on MasterChef Australia, but now we're going global as Adelaide-born Kristen Dodd progresses to the semi-finals of MasterChef UK. Turning to sport, and Sample Ladder leaders Woodville West Torrens have taken a hit after last night's AFL mid-season draft saw three of their best players plucked from their squad.
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2: Tonight we're dropping to a low of 11 degrees. Tomorrow we're heading for a cloudy top of 18. Right now in the city it's 17 degrees. That's the latest fresh news. 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
1: From the year we were in a Farmville frenzy and got our groove on to Glee. 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

0: September, Cry For You, All For The Drive Home, Fresh, 92.7, The Beat of Adelaide, winding back your Wednesday with Hideaway. 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
2: In Joslyn, it's slow going on Paynham Road, heading northeast from Bakewell Road to OG Road. In Kilburn, traffic's building on Churchill Road, southbound from Kintore Avenue to Regency Road. And in Morfettville, there's heavy traffic on Morfett Road, heading south from Lawson Avenue to Oaklands Road. Watch out for speed cameras targeting East Parkway in Colonel Light Gardens and Redwood Avenue in Greenacres. More news and traffic in 15. 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

0: 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What's it going to be? Actually, exactly what it is. It's H2O. We're going to put that on. In minutes, the boys as well. Don't forget, Tom and Callum, they are back in the morning from 7, so you can... I mean, sometimes when you hear them, their competitive natures just spill out all over the show and things get a little out of control.
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0: So, obviously kidding. Two of the chillest dudes going. They're back in the morning, Fresh 92.7. You're on the beat of Adelaide for the drive home.
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1: In Kensington, there's delays on Portrush Road heading south from Kensington Road to Greenhill Road. In Colonel Light Gardens, it's getting busy on Goodwood Road, southbound from Windsor Avenue to Springbank Road. And in West Hindmarsh, it's slow going on Grange Road, westbound from Arlington Terrace to Holbrooks Road. Watch out for speed cameras targeting Grave Street in Newton and Wattlebury Road in Lower Mitcham.
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1: Hey, it's Keaton. Here's your latest. Police have determined the death of a 23-year-old man not suspicious after his body was found in a CBD toilet block just before 8 a.m. this morning. Mystery surrounded the circumstances of the death as emergency services were called to Jolly's Lane on the corner of King William Road and Victoria Drive after reports of a cardiac arrest, as detectives were seen collecting evidence. An anonymous state government employee is preparing to take his employer to court, hoping to win an injunction to interrupt the North Adelaide golf course redevelopment. The client's lawyer is putting together a case based on environmental law, looking to prove that the development has caused harm that undermines the parkland's position on the National Heritage List. And SA has always had a pretty good track record on MasterChef Australia, but now we're going global as Adelaide-born Kristen Dodd progresses to the semi-finals of MasterChef UK. Dodd moved to London at the age of 21 and has now taken what she calls an adult gap year, quitting her communications job to have a crack at the title, with plans to continue building a career in food media. Turning to sport, and Sample Ladder leaders Woodville West Torrens have taken a hit after last night's AFL mid-season draft saw three of their best players plucked from their squad. Lucas Cook and Liam Puncher, who are both defenders, were selected by Melbourne and Collingwood respectively, whilst forward midfielder Max Beattie was drafted to Hawthorn.
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1: Dropping to a low of 11 degrees tonight. Staying cool tomorrow, heading for a cloudy top of 18 degrees. Right now in the city, it's 17 degrees. That's the latest Fresh news. 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
2: 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And you've been hearing them in the morning. Tom and Callum for Brekkie spoke to Zoe and Mel. They're a true crime-obsessed duo. They're kind of, I don't know, they're like the Fresh Murder Girls.
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0: 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And dusting off the Guinness World Records book. Opening up to the page that has, what's his name, Harry, listed. 9 minutes standing on top of an aeroplane. The reason it's impressive is that he is ancient.
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2: Harry took 1,000 feet to the skies for a wing walk. He became the oldest person ever to complete the amazing feat. Here's how he got on.
0: So, there he goes. Off you go, Harry. Enjoy yourself. 98 years of age. I don't think, like, fear, I'm not sure how much that plays a part once you're, you know, a year and a half short of hitting three digits. Like, what are some of the highest spots around SA? Like, you can do that walk atop Adelaide Oval. Like, that even freaks me out a little bit. Like, when you've got a lot of life to live. But what are your biggest fears and, like, the irrational ones? You know, you can let us know. I'm not going to suddenly, like, rock up to your house with a box of snakes. Only the Allen's ones, the tasty ones. Let us know your biggest fears. 0428 927 927. Maybe on the show we can concoct a way to help you through them. Like, how to beat your irrational fear. I mean, that quick fix for the drive home. You know how it is. 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
4: In Ross Trevor, traffic's heavy on St Bernard's Road, heading north from Ross Road to Montacute Road. In Enfield, there's delays on Main North Road, northbound from Leslie Avenue to Grand Junction Road. And in Seaton, it's slow going on Tapleys Hill Road, southbound from Martins Road to Trimmer Parade. Watch out for speed cameras targeting Balmoral Road in Dernancourt and Finnis Street in North Adelaide. More news and traffic in 15. 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

0: Calvin Harris, Ellie Goulding as well, fresh, all for the drive home. It's Simo right here with you, the beat of Adelaide, chasing champions. We're going to overcome some fears on the show, the Savi. What are your biggest ones? 0428 927 927. And some honourable mentions, actually, for sharks, heights as well. So I was thinking about it. It's like you can swim with sharks down in Port Lincoln, where I've done it. I haven't done the heights thing, which Adelaide Oval is probably the best one, doing one of the walks up there on the roof. But there's some odd ones involved as well. So Kian on the text saying he's got nomophobia, which is the intense anxiety of being without your phone, losing signal or running out of battery. Also, I have to share, I worked with a bartender who had an irrational fear of marshmallows. So apparently this is a recognized thing, but look, in a sealed container, it was all fine, like no worries. But if it was just lurking, a rogue marshmallow sitting on a bench, don't know what, where you been, what, where are you going? But I think it also, I did a quick check as well. There is an actual phobia, can't pronounce it, way too specific. Apparently triggered by the sticky, gooey texture of marshmallows. Like if you chucked one in a microwave. I remember my mate's phobia kind of was the consideration that if you put a marshmallow in the microwave, that it would continue expanding just forever. Like, it would swallow the earth and we would all be marshmallow. Fresh 92.7.
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8: In Norwood, there's delays on Fullerton Road heading south from Decatable Terrace to Greenhill Road. In Glandore, it's getting busy on South Road, southbound from Anzac Highway to Dawes Road. And in Hampstead Gardens, it's bumper to bumper on Northeast Road, heading northeast from Ways Road to Muller Road. Watch out for speed cameras targeting Raglan Avenue, Edwardstown and Decatable Terrace in Adelaide.
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8: Hey, it's Keaton. Here are your headlines. The driver who allegedly struck and killed 20-year-old Greenacres woman Samia Malik on Northeast Road at Hillcrest in May last year has pleaded guilty to causing death by careless use of a vehicle and leaving the accident scene after causing death. The abandoned Mick Scorpos petrol Discount King site on Marion Road could be set for redevelopment with plans lodged by the Agostino Group. And US hitmaker Aloe Black is bringing his Wake Me Up tour to Adelaide later this year, set to play a night at Her Majesty's Theatre in September. Turning to sport, and Essendon great James Hurd says he would be keen to sign on as head coach at the Bombers for a second time following the sacking of Brad Scott, and has the support of club legend Kevin Sheedy.
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8: Down to a low of 11 degrees tonight before we head for a cloudy top of 18 tomorrow. Right now in the city, we're sitting on 16 degrees. That's the latest fresh news. 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

0: luxury Brando, winding back your Wednesday, fresh 92.7, the beat of Adelaide, upcoming with Secret Lover. 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
2: In Salisbury East, traffic's getting heavy on Main North Road, northbound from Frost Road to Park Terrace. In Torrens Park, it's slow going on Blythewood Road, heading east from Belair Road to Old Belair Road. And in Hove, there's delays on Brighton Road, southbound from Summers Street to Addison Road. Watch out for speed cameras targeting Quick Road in Mitchell Park and Waite Road in Erbray. More news in 15. 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

0: drive home. Simo with you. Interviewed the Pinau guys. They are just like mad hatters. They are as crazy as you want them to be. Love the Aussie stuff. Hey, that's a wrap for you, me. I'm going to leave you with Fresh. Just playing stuff like this. Winding back your Wednesday with Pushing On. And that'll take it to 6 o'clock. National news, some weather forecast in there as well for good measure. We'll be back around at it tomorrow for your Thursday. So will Tom and Callum from 7. Steph, you can catch up during the day as well. All for the beat of Adelaide Fresh 92.7. I'll catch you later.
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1: Hey, it's Keaton. Here's your latest. The driver who allegedly struck and killed 20-year-old Greenacres woman Samia Malik on Northeast Road at Hillcrest in May last year has pleaded guilty to causing death by careless use of a vehicle and leaving the accident scene after causing death, with the charge of causing death by dangerous driving dropped. The death by careless use of a vehicle offence was passed into law following the death of teenager Sophia Naismith in 2019. The now 20-year-old Ashton Friend will return to court in July. The abandoned Mick Scorpos Petrol Discount King site on Marion Road could be set for redevelopment, with plans lodged by the Agostino Group. The application reveals the building, described as an eyesore by the local mayor, would be partially demolished and rebuilt to return to operation as a service station, with a drive-through fast food outlet and electric vehicle charging stations. And US hitmaker Allo Black is bringing his Wake Me Up tour to Adelaide later this year, set to play a night at Her Majesty's Theatre in September. Responsible for tracks including I Need a Dollar and Wake Me Up alongside Avicii, it will be the singer's first visit to Adelaide since 2019, following the release of his latest album Stand Together. Turning to sport, and Essendon great James Hurd says he would be keen to sign on as head coach at the Bombers for a second time following the sacking of Brad Scott, and has the support of club legend Kevin Sheedy. Hurd first coached the club from 2011 to 2013 before serving a year's suspension for the supplement saga, returning in 2015 to then resign following round 20 after a poor season.
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1: Dropping to a low of 11 degrees tonight. Tomorrow we're heading for a cloudy top of 18, and right now in the city it's 15 degrees. 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

0: You tuned to the sound. You tuned to the sound of Evolution. I'm DT, and I'm here with the man himself, DJ Boff. You've got a big... Oh, actually, welcome, first of all.
1: Thank you. Always a pleasure to be here, mate.
0: Rushing ahead, there's a big show on the weekend that you're putting on. What can you tell us about it?
1: Underground Sessions 5 is a techno show. We have two DJs coming from Melbourne, which is Matt Radovich and Dave Pham. Matt Radovich is part of the Detroit Techno Militia, so which is a well-known, internationally known techno group. So those guys are both icons in the techno, Australian techno scene. Then we have eight local DJs. The show goes from 3 p.m. till 2 a.m. at Cosmos Club. We've got a whole new layout for the room. We're bringing our own PA in, new staging, extra lights. It's going to be
0: a bunch of other local DJs as well.
1: Sorry?
0: A bunch of local DJs.
1: Yeah,
0: as
1: eight
0: well.
1: Locals. So we have obviously myself, Devious, S4T, Maestro D, SF, Ampium,
0: Lissy, H.
1: Lissy and H. They're the other two. Yeah, the Trance guys. So the last 2 hours will be bonkers.
0: Also inside the studio, we got Bobby Mackay. Did I get that right?
2: Yes. How are you doing, Dan? Thanks.
0: He's going to be talking about his show that's coming up in a little bit. And you're going to hang around and do a mix for us as well?
2: Yes, certainly.
0: All right, let's get into it. Boff, what have you got lined up for us in the next 30 minutes or so?
1: So this will not be techno. This will be more the Expeditions style of music. So more Laranja Grande for now. I might bang it out in my second half hour.
0: Let's get into it. This is the sound of Evolution.

0: Oh my gosh, the sound of Evolution. I'm DT, I'm here with DJ Boff. He's what a great set. I'm really enjoying that.
1: Thanks, man. I'm glad you're enjoying it.
0: We're having a bit of a chat about The Chase. That track's, the original is about 50 years old.
1: Yeah, Giorgio Moroder, the guy behind Donna Summer's I Feel Love, just an absolute legend of electronic music. He's got more than two tracks, but you should definitely, if you haven't heard of him, you should definitely check him out, because he is, like, in terms of electronic music, there's really nobody bigger.
0: One of the forefathers.
1: 100%.
0: Now, on Saturday night, you're going to be playing this kind of music?
1: I will not. I'll be playing techno.
0: All
1: right. So I'll be playing significantly faster and angrier. So probably think 135 to 140 BPM.
0: Are you going to go a little bit harder later on?
1: Or? Sure.
0: Maybe stick around so you can find out what we're talking about.
1: Bobby by playing a Shrine set. Nah, I'll play a little bit tougher in my second set tonight here. But, yeah, I've started figuring out my tracks this afternoon, and it's unlike me to have more than two tracks in a row lined up, but I lined up four today, and, yeah, it's going to be blistering, the set.
0: We appreciate you coming down here. Always a pleasure having you in. We also have Bobby Mackay, who's going to be doing a special... Hey, jump on the mic. What's your party coming up?
2: So my party is Mindshift, Phase 1 on the 5th of June at Nightshed.
0: We can talk about that in a minute. You're going to be doing a mix for us very soon?
2: Yes.
0: The next 30 minutes or so?
2: I am, yes. Good stuff.
0: Stick around for that.

0: Ocean. This beat is so nice, you'll want to hear it twice on Fresh. 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
6: You tuned to the sound of Evolution. I'm DT. You just heard DJ Boff before, but now the DJs are swapped over. We have DJ Bobby Mackay. How are you, buddy?
7: I'm good, mate. How are you? Thanks.
6: Saturday night, not Saturday, Friday week.
7: You've got Friday week on the 5th of June, yes.
6: You've got a couple of DJs coming down to play at your show?
7: Yes, we've got DJ Lick and Touch, Marty B, Boff, myself, and we have also got Johnny Concept.
6: And Shorty B smashing up the mic down there. He's going to be creating a real hype. It's going to be a good night.
7: MC Shorty on the mic, and hopefully yourself if you can make it.
6: I'll definitely make it. I'll be down there. Now, what have you got for our audience and for Evolution for the next 30 minutes?
7: So I've got a bit of progression and some melodic house. Possibly do a bit of trance later on. We'll see how it goes.
6: Just your accent. You're Serbian, right?
7: Of course. Dundonian from Scotland, the northeast.
6: That's why I can't understand you.
7: Centre of the universe.

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3: Back with the sound of Evolution. I'm DT. Over there, we had Bobby Mackay just finish his set, and DJ Boff of Dancehall Heretics has been hanging out. You're going to do something a little bit different for us now.
4: I'm going to go more techno now. So a little bit more like what you'll hear early in the night on Saturday. Not quite what I'll be playing, but you'll hear some of the other guys playing this sort of stuff.
3: Once again, I know Maestro's playing there. There's
4: H, Lissy, Devious, S4T, SF.
3: Who are the boys Ampion, from Victoria?
4: And then Matt Radovich and Dave Pham, who are both... Dave Pham's been DJing nearly as long as I have, or maybe as long as I have, so that's 30.
3: I remember seeing him at a couple of the... was it the Ultra World or in, something like that? Maybe it might have been Enchanted.
4: Maybe Enchanted, I think. He played... I don't think Matt Radovich has played here for a long time, if at all. But, yeah, he's part of the Detroit Techno Militia, so he's legit as they come. Both really lovely guys as well. So, yeah, I'm excited to have them in town to just show them how we do things in Adelaide.
3: And that's Underground Sessions 5?
4: That is correct, at Cosmos Club from 3 p.m. till 2 a.m. on Saturday, the 30th of May, which is this very coming Saturday.
3: See you there.

0: back with the sound of Evolution. Once again, DJ Boff, thank you so much from the dance floor Heretics. Almost forgot it there.
1: Hey. It's a
0: and
1: tricky
0: that,
1: one.
0: And that's the same website.
1: The website is www.danceflooreretics.com.
0: We've got a few shout-outs. Shout-out to Butters. Shouts out to Kath, the original door girl from heaven who said that she's loving your set.
1: Thanks, Kath. Long time no see. Hope to see you soon.
0: Also, we've got some shouts out to some of the guys playing on Saturday night.
1: Big shout out to everyone who's playing. I'll just do the locals because I doubt the Melbourne guys are tuning in. Shout out to Chad Devious, shout out to Susie S4T, Damien Maestro D, H Layton, Lissy Mel, George, which is Ampium, SF, which is Shane. And then shout out to me, number 8.
0: And special shouts going out to Elena. We hope your start to feel better soon.
1: Yeah, 100%. Hope you are well enough to come and hang out with us at Mellow Monday on June 8th. Would be amazing.
0: What is that? What is Mellow Monday?
1: That's the Ranja Grant show. So that's House. That's myself, DJ Moshman, in the garden room at the Marion. It is a very laid-back thing, 1 in the afternoon till 7 on the Monday of the long weekend. So we get you out nice and early so you can get a good night's sleep before you have to stomach work again the following day.
0: Really good people, good music.
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0: This is Sound Evolution. Big thank you to DJ Boff from the Dancehall Heretics. Don't forget to catch him out Saturday night. Going to be a great night at the Underground Sessions 5. But hanging out in the studio, well, Boff's still hanging out. We're going to have, we won't tell you what we're going to be doing. We're going to have a bit of fun around here in the studio. We've got DJ Bobby Mackay, and he's giving us a bit of a taste of his mine shaft.
6: Mine shift
0: that is going down in a couple of weeks time. Make sure you check on socials for the details on that.
6: Thank you, we hope to see you there.
0: And what are you going to play for the next 30 minutes? You're going to get a bit more banging, I believe.
6: More sort of uplifting progressive house and possibly a bit of trance and maybe some techno at the end. See how we go.
0: This is Evolution. Bobby Mackay.

0: You're tuned to the sound of Evolution. I'm DT, and over there, the madman from Scotland, the legendary DJ, Bobby Mackay. Thanks for coming in, buddy.
1: Yeah, thanks for inviting me, Dan. It's been a great pleasure.
0: Now, you've got a couple of parties coming up, but tell us about the one in a few weeks on the Friday.
1: Yeah, so we are at Nightshade on the 5th of June for Mindshift with five local DJs, Mate, Lick and Touch, DJ Boff, myself, Johnny Concept and MC Shorty.
0: Also, a couple of weeks ago, you put on a beach party down at, was it Henley Beach?
1: It was West Beach.
0: How was that?
1: Yeah, it was awesome, yeah. We had a really good turnout at this time. We got people to help promote it as well, so we really pushed it on social media, and I think we had about 400 or 500 people there, so it was really good.
0: So next summer, we can expect another one?
1: Yes, definitely.
0: Once again, I'd like to thank you for coming down. I know now that you're going to be a regular guest here, and I'd just like to thank you for sharing your music with our audience and Evolution.
1: Yeah, it's been good. Can't wait to do it again. Thank you very much. Appreciate it.

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1: Right now we're doing tongue twisters.
2: 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We've got a bunch of chili in our mouth. Let's go to Taparoo. Rory, tell us, mate, what's your tongue twister?
1: Go on, Rory, do your worst.
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2: 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Is that the first bit?
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1: Okay, 1-1 was racehorse, 2-2-1-2. 1-horse-1-2-race-2-race-horse-1-2.
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8: Happy Wednesday. Yes, you're here with me, Miz, for your weekly fix of all things queer and quirky. You're on the Queery. I'm a beat of Adelaide, Fresh 92.7. We've got a show absolutely jam-packed with the ultimate selection of local queer artists, the iconic pop songs that defined what it means to be unapologetically yourself. I'm making it my mission to showcase the incredible creativity and diversity of the LGBTQ plus music scene. But make sure you're sticking around till 9:30 while I'll be hopping on the decks to give you an exclusive mix of all the anthems currently going off on the queer club scene. But to kick off today's show, we have Peach PRC with Miss Erotica.

0: As always, we have to end the first half of the show with a masterpiece of a throwback, and that was Lady Hawk with My Delirium. But listen up, if you're a local queer artist and want to hear your music on the radio, get in touch, slide into my DMs. You can find me on Instagram at Ms_. But coming up next, yours truly is going to be hopping on the decks, and we're going to slay the house down with all the anthems currently going off in the queer club scene. So make sure you stay tuned, or fear of missing out, babes.
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4: 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Why do you hate the shower curtains? 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
2: Do you live with other people? 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
2: Freddie, what happens when you're washing your hair and your eyes are closed and the shower curtain touches you? 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

0: Hello, hello. I really hope, however you're spending your Wednesday night, I at least got the good vibes flowing. Thank you so much for joining me for your weekly fix of all things queer and quirky, and I hope you've enjoyed tonight's show just as much as I have. 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We're throwing a Boiler Room-inspired event at District Nightclub with all your favourite Adelaide DJs. You do not want to miss out on that one. But anyway, catch me here at the same time next week if you know what's good for you. 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
1: Remember that night at the Hippodrome? 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You're the salt, I'm the lemon on the top. Heart quickened, south of the river. 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
3: Good morning. 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We're getting well and truly stuck into your 6am, which means we are absolutely bringing the vibes over the next hour to get you fired up and ready for the day. 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

0: It's Dom Dolla and Tigger with Don't Worry Baby. You're here with me, Miz, for your wake-up call. I'm a beat of Adelaide, fresh 92.7. Look, I've said it before, and I'm gonna say it again. 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But anyway, in the next 15 minutes, we're going to get stuck into some more music. We're going to hear from Wilkinson, a bit of Dombreski and Snake Hips. 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You're on Fresh.
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Beat of Adelaide, Fresh 92.7, with me, Miz, for your wake-up call. That was Snake Hips and Colts with You and Me, Always, Forever. But up next, we're going to get stuck into one of my favourite reworks that came out this year. I love when people can add a little bit of a zest to an old classic. This is Milky and Mole Grab with Just The Way You Are. You're on Fresh.

0: I tell you what, if that doesn't make you ready to smash out your Thursday morning, I don't know what will. That was Sub Focus, Culture Shock and Fragma there with Miracle. You've been hanging out with me, Miz, for your wake-up call on the beat of Adelaide, Fresh 92.7. Unfortunately, that's all from me today, but make sure you're keeping it locked because Tom and Callum will be rolling into the studio to take you through for your brekkie at 7 a.m. And as for me, catch me here at the same time tomorrow if you know what's good for you. My name is Miz, and you've been listening to The Wake Up Call on Fresh 92.7.
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1: Damn, phone's dead. 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
1: Yes, happy Thursday morning, Adelaide. 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The beat of Adelaide, 12 degrees right now around town, going for a top of 18 today. Mostly cloudy, very foggy out there as well here in the city. So if you're in the hills, I imagine it's pretty bad. Just be safe on the roads.
2: Oh, I can't imagine what it's like in the hills. I mean, yeah, coming into the city, it was so dense. Couldn't see in front of you.
1: I thought I was going to run into the mystery machine.
2: Yeah, I know.
1: Scooby-Doo weather out
2: there. The gang. Yeah, absolutely. They're all about solving mysteries out there. But yeah, very, very foggy. Tom, of course, another day of Generation Fresh, another contestant entering the arena to do the radio challenge, spending an hour with us on air from 8 o'clock onwards.
1: Yes, it'll be all live. They'll be co-hosting and driving the hour to test their radio chops before our celebrity judge, Emma G, from Bell Burnie and Emma G's SAFM Brekkie Show, will come in and judge the winner from the top five. She'll be listening in every morning too.
2: Yeah, can't wait for that.
1: Now, Callum, I've got a fun fact for you.
2: Alrighty.
1: It's a disturbing one.
2: Shoot.
1: Theoretically, spiders could consume the entire human population in a single year and still be hungry.
2: Really?
1: Yeah. So spiders consume between 400 and 800 million tons of prey annually. And the total weight of all humans on Earth is estimated to be around 300 to 350 million tons. So just, from one arachnophobe to the rest of the world, let's start making some babies, people.
2: We need, to outnumber these spiders. Yeah. Christ.
1: God. They've been secretly waging war against us for years.
2: They're just building up the numbers.
1: Imagine, oh God, that's just a horrifying thought. I'd rather the AI. I'd rather the robot wars.
2: We've had the emu wars. We're looking like that. We're having the robot wars. The spider wars are pending. Let's try and counteract that.
1: Don't go anywhere. Up next, we're in the newsroom. To kick off the show, it's Conrad. We stayed up all night here on Fresh.

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2: Alrighty, some pretty interesting news here. What would you like out of the three? You got a car news, space news, or movie news? How should we start this morning?
0: I think I know what the car news might be, so I want to start with something positive. Movie.
2: Movie, okay. Robert Pattinson is going to start in a new movie, a To Catch a Predator movie.
3: I'm Chris Hansen. Go ahead and take a seat.
2: It's going to be based on To Catch a Predator, the
0: like
2: hit
0: Chris
2: show.
0: Hansen.
2: Chris Hansen, yeah. The show from the early 2000s that was hugely popular.
0: Yeah.
2: To Catch a Predator. He will be playing Chris Hansen. It's a A24 movie and it's called Primetime.
0: Right.
2: How crazy. There's no other information on it. There's barely anything.
0: Robert Pattinson is Chris Hansen.
2: Yeah.
0: Take a seat.
2: So it'll be really interesting to see how he plays him, what the movie looks like. Very, very curious, but they're not giving too much info just yet.
0: A24 is typically a pretty weird studio. They like to get a bit wacky and out there with their ideas.
2: Absolutely.
0: So, yeah, I'd be interested to see what they do with that.
2: Oh, for sure. And Pattinson always plays a bit of a weird character these days.
0: So a great actor.
2: Yeah, yeah. In the space news, I'll head over there. NASA has unveiled plans to build and operate a base on the moon.
0: Oh.
2: They've got three different phases that will go up until 2032. And by 2032...
0: That's not even that far. That's 6 years.
2: No, no, exactly. That's by 2032, they expect that there'll be people living and working on the moon.
0: Everyday Joes or like astronauts that are like getting it ready?
2: I reckon astronauts.
0: Yeah, damn.
2: Yeah, yeah. I don't think it's like Coles and Woolies up there and all that stuff.
0: Do you reckon they'll have moon radio?
2: Oh God, can you imagine? Maybe we should set our sights for
0: petition.
2: That. Might see Tom and Callum on the moon broadcasting. There wouldn't be much to talk about.
0: No, no.
2: You kind of see the same stuff over and over.
0: How's that weather?
2: Same. Same old. How's the star count?
0: Too many.
2: Yeah, yeah, so many. Too many to count.
0: How about Janine in Moon Hut 3, though?
2: Lots of gossip going on from the Hut 3. But, so by 2032, there's all these other different phases before that. They're going to try and put more tech up there, more moon landings, things like that. So really interesting. But, yeah, 2032 for that one. And lastly, Ferrari has just dropped an electric Ferrari.
0: Yeah, it's a bombshell.
2: Mm.
0: It's one of the ugliest cars I've ever laid eyes upon.
2: Oh, I know. It doesn't have the sleek Ferrari look. It's very curved.
0: It looks like an electric car.
2: Yeah.
0: There is a certain look to electric cars, and it looks exactly like that. It doesn't look like a Ferrari. Looks like a Build Your Dreams.
2: Mm. It's
0: Ferrari,
2: yeah. It's 900 grand, though.
0: 900.
2: Yeah, so it's still got the Ferrari price with it.
0: Yeah, yeah. It'd be those rich idiots buying it just for the clout.
2: Apparently, the Ferrari share price has fell by 8% since they've released it. So everyone's had a bit of like just distrust with Ferrari. As soon as they dropped it, everyone's like shareholders were like, ugh, and pulled out a bit.
0: Yeah. Well, I saw the ex chairman even came out and was like, take the prancing horse off it. That is not a Ferrari. Do yourself a favor, have a look at
2: it.
0: The all electric Ferrari Luce, LUCE, and let us know what you think on the text line 0428 927 927. I think it's just disgusting.
2: Yeah, it's classic electric vehicle, isn't it?
0: And that's one way to end your news. For your Thursday morning at 7:17, you're on Fresh.
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0: It's 7:26 for your Thursday morning on Fresh 92.7. That was Higher Power by Griffin Laverne and Arco here on Fresh. Callum, there is one constant criticism of us, of the show. We see your texts. We hear your complaints. Of course, I'm talking about our cherished outro.
1: Oh, yeah, of course.
0: Tom and Callum in the Big Blue House.
1: Love it, love it. I've never had an issue with it. I don't understand why people do have an issue with it. It's a great nostalgic kind of take on a nostalgic show.
0: It's probably my proudest piece of radio work we've ever done.
1: Same.
0: But due to popular demand, our hands have been forced, and Callum, I've drafted up a few new copies, three new outros to have a quick listen to.
1: All right.
0: It's important to note that they are in the alpha stage of development.
1: Okay.
0: This will be your first time hearing them as well, Callum. So feel free at the end to text in what you like the most, and Callum, to feel free to share your opinion.
1: Yeah, yeah.
0: We'll jump into it. For the first one, this is called Take This Show and Shove It, inspired by Johnny Paycheck's Take This Job and Shove It. Take this show and shove it. We ain't on there no more.

0: stay, cause we're walking out the door. Take this show and shove it, we ain't on air no more.
1: Obviously, it probably has to be condensed a little bit, you know. We'll add both our voices in for a bit more flair.
2: For sure. I don't mind it. I'm not a big country music kind of guy. I would still lean towards Bear in the Big Blue House, but am I comparing it to Bear? Or
1: we can't compare any of these to Bear.
2: We're pretending Bear doesn't exist.
1: We have to pretend Bear doesn't exist because none of them will live up to Bear.
2: I know. That's what the issue is going to be. So, all right. Forgetting about Bear, it's pretty solid.
1: Next up, we have Escape. The Tom and Callum song, inspired by Escape, the Pina Colada song, Rupert Holmes.
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1: I like that one better than The Country.
2: Yeah.
1: I really like that one because I love the song.
2: Yeah,
1: and
2: good
1: I also
2: song.
1: Like the Half a Brain comment.
2: And you like Pina Coladas.
1: Yeah, exactly right. It ticks all the boxes, that one, actually.
2: But the Half a Brain comment's a real line in the song.
1: Yeah, yeah.
2: It's just no, switched it right over.
1: It's a good fit.
2: Yeah, fit very well. Finally, probably the most epic of the three. This one is My Tom and Callum Will Go On, very loosely based off My Heart Will Go On by Celine Dion.

0: I'm not like heaps familiar with the song. Is the bath line in the song? No. Did you add that?
1: No, I added that in because people listen to the people listen to the radio on the bath. Yeah. We have people texting in. They're in the shower all the time listening.
0: Yeah. No, I like it.
1: It's just shower didn't rhyme as good as bath.
0: Yeah. Look, actually, I probably like that one the best because I feel like us singing that could tick people off the most. And I think I really want to tick off everyone because they hate our bear outro. So that's what they deserve.
1: You can let us know on the text line which one of those three you like the most, Adelaide. 0428 927 927. We'll get you a news update here.
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3: Hey, it's Rosie. Here are your headlines. The Education Department Chief is defending Ranelagh East College's Diversity Day after protests occurred outside the school. A heavily pregnant woman in Royston Park chased down a thief to prevent him from stealing hundreds of dollars worth of plants. And the iconic South Australian bakery Balfour's is set to return to South Australian ownership. Turning to sport, Adelaide Crows have chosen former Sydney Swan Hugo Hall-Kahan as a new recruit.
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3: Today we're headed for a cloudy top of 18 degrees. Right now in the city, it's 12 degrees. That's the latest fresh news. 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

0: Chainsmokers remix of The Fate of Ophelia, Taylor Swift on Fresh 92.7. 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
1: Alrighty.
0: And you were a witness. To set the scene, it was yesterday. When we're chatting show ideas, or perhaps we're reflecting on that day's show, we like to throw or kick balls around to each other. It keeps the brain active.
1: Yeah, yeah.
0: Keeps you thinking. You're on your toes. Yesterday, we were kicking around this blue ball just on the ground, just 1-2s to each other. I kicked it for a rebound off the wall to you. Ended up hitting a light switch, came right back to me. Then I said, watch this. I'll kick the ball back into that light switch with enough force to turn the light off. Kick it back, bam, hit the lights, switch them off. Coolest thing I've ever done. It's the one time people aren't filming, but there were multiple witnesses and it definitely happened.
1: Yeah, there were
0: happened.
1: A few witnesses.
0: Yeah. Even yeah, you said, wow, that
1: was
0: cool.
1: That's cool, yeah. This story is just, there is no embellishment. It was just, that is quite cool. That is cool.
0: Yeah. Need to be this big grand spectacle.
1: You know what was funny as well? The social media guy, Luca, has always got his camera out.
0: Yeah.
1: Just didn't have it out this
0: time. Didn't have it out. He was just watching.
1: He was just watching, observing.
0: Yeah. Saw it all happen.
1: He was a part of it, but he didn't film it.
0: Saw possibly the coolest thing of the 21st century happen. Now, look, I haven't kicked a ball since. I may never will again.
1: This was the thing. Know? We were saying, look, maybe hand in the towel, throw in the towel on ball sports because
0: I'm done.
1: Once you do something like that, I'm just got to say, hey, look, I'm calling the quits, right?
0: I can't wait for my grandkids to say, oh, Papa Tom,
1: pass me the ball.
0: When was the last time you kicked a ball? Be like, I'll tell you a story, son. Yeah. Sit down.
1: 2026, I kicked it into a light switch with my mates at work.
0: 10:30 a.m. 27th of May, 2026.
1: It was so cool, I decided not to play with balls ever again.
0: Now, look, I don't expect anyone to say they've done anything anywhere near as cool as that. But I'll throw the question out there anyways. We'll go to the phones here, 1-300-73-73-74. What's the coolest thing you've ever done?
1: Okay, so what are we thinking? It could be...
0: could be anything.
1: Could be a rebound, could be, yeah, anything like that. Maybe you sit at an office table.

0: you've ever done. We got double passes to the new movie, Masters of the Universe. It's in cinemas June 4th. New action adventure He-Man movie. It's the epic tale of finding the power within. Double passes up for grabs. Let us know the coolest thing you've ever done. Here's a road update.
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2: In Woodford, it's slow going on Norton Summit Road, heading east approaching Lobethal Road. In Myland South, expect delays on South Road, southbound from Bennett Street to Richmond Road. And in Eastwood, it's bumper to bumper on Glen Osborne Road, heading northwest from Moa Street to Hutt Road. Watch out for speed cameras targeting Bridge Road, Salisbury East and Campbell Road, Elizabeth Downs. More news and traffic in 15, you're listening to Brekkie with Tom and Callum on Fresh 92.7.

0: Fisher and Tones and I with Favour for your Thursday morning on Fresh 92.7. It's 7.51 and yesterday I performed the coolest thing I've ever done, which is saying I'd kick a ball into a light switch and turn the lights off and then doing that. One go. Look, that's all it took.
1: It's a funny one. Like, you paraded around the office.
0: I dusted my shoulder off and walked away.
1: You didn't dust your shoulder off. Well, like an action movie, walking away from an explosion.
0: Yeah, I did. Cool guys don't look in explosions. I walked off and I said, I'm out. Did the George Costanza.
1: We've gone to the Fresh Fam, Tom, to see if anyone's got anything cooler. I'm going to throw these people to you and we're going to see if it's cooler, all right? All right, first one. We actually do have a text from Paul here. He said, remember the water bottle flip to land it on its bottom?
0: Of course.
1: I did it with the red lid rubbish bin. One of the blokes at work seen me do it and can vouch for me. Best thing ever landing it. Oh, yeah.
0: So you're saying that he got a red rubbish bin, threw it up in the air and landed it back on its wheels.
1: It sounds like it, yeah.
0: Well, yeah.
1: That seems like a wild thing to do, it's quite cool. You have to admit it's cool. He did it with a bin.
0: There's just not much to go off. You've got one mate that can vouch for you and you wouldn't pick up the phone.
1: Because he's not picking up the phone, he can't testify.
0: Yeah, exactly.
1: Right, well,
0: anyone can text in. If you can withstand the grilling on air, then I'll believe
1: you. At any point, Paul, call up so you can convince him that it actually happened. We got Claire over in Crafers West. What did you do that was really cool? Can you convince Tom that it's even cooler than the soccer ball and the light switch?
2: Morning, boys. Morning. The coolest thing I think I've done is bought my first house at 22.
1: Bought your first house at 22? That's pretty cool.
0: I would say it's impressive, Claire. What's the cool? what's cool about buying the house at 22?
2: Considering the housing market, I only looked at three houses, didn't put in any offers, and won the first one at auction.
1: Okay, a bit of an auction hustler. That's kind of cool.
0: Claire, it's cool. I don't know if it's as cool as kicking a ball into a light switch, though, wouldn't you say?
2: Where's your house?
0: Excuse me? All right, guys. No, good on you, Claire. Good on you. I like the gusto.
1: I like the gusto. Proceeds to hang up immediately. Get her off the line.
0: That's it. Yeah. My ego can only take so much. Come on. Diane in Taparoo.
1: What did you do that was cool? Is it cooler than Tom's soccer ball and the light switch?
3: I hope so, but it wasn't me. It was my son. When he was about three, he was the most uncoordinated kid. He could trip over his own feet with just like a breath of fresh air. So when he was little, we concreted around the house. We had to redo the driveway, and there was a particular bit. He comes running towards the house because he had to get a particular toy, apparently.
0: Yeah.
3: We've all yelled, stop. He spins on the ball of his foot, does a complete 180 and goes back to the shed. And we're like, where did this child come from?
1: Right.
0: So like,
1: he's got the moves like Michael Jackson spinning around.
0: I was thinking like Tassie Tiger.
3: I swear to God, he was just like on a spinning top. And we're just like, how the hell did you do that?
0: And he completely missed the wet concrete.
3: We were certain he was going to flatten his face and come up grey.
1: Wow, this kid's got moves, man. It's very cool.
0: Diane, was that the end of the uncoordination in your son, or did he continue to be uncoordinated? That was just a one-off.
3: Unfortunately, it was just a one-off.
1: Yeah, fluked it.
3: I mean, he did go...
1: I don't know, the soccer ball
3: can
1: be
3: a fluke. He went down our driveway, which is on an... Yeah, he went down our driveway, which is on an incline, on a big wheelie thing. And managed to dodge the street at the end of the drive. He just did this massive squeal turn, and we're just like, again, where have you been?
0: Put the handbrake on.
1: Where does he stand on the cool barometer?
3: Where would it stand? Oh, probably about an 8.5.
0: Yeah, I'd say mine's a 10.
3: I mean, a light switch.
0: Diane, we've got some movie tickets coming your way. Thanks for getting involved.
3: Thank you.
0: No worries.
3: I'll bring him along.
1: Cheers, Diane.
0: Cheers. Thank you. 7.55 on Fresh 92.7.
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1: In Ashford, it's slow going on South Road, heading north from Bassinet Street to Richmond Road. In Plympton, expect delays on Marion Road, northbound from Shelley Avenue to Anzac Highway. And in Brighton, it's bumper to bumper on Brighton Road, heading north from Jetty Road to the Crescent. Watch out for speed cameras targeting Airport Road, Brooklyn Park and Anzac Highway, Glenelg East.
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1: Hey, it's Rosie. Here's what's happening. The Education Department's chief is defending Manella East College's Diversity Day after protests occurred outside the school. 40 parents of children protested the school's LGBTQIA plus celebrations, prompting the chief to release a statement. A heavily pregnant woman in Royden Park chased down a thief to prevent him from stealing hundreds of dollars worth of plants. CCTV footage showing the woman confronting the thief and getting the trolley filled with stock back inside. And the iconic South Australian bakery Balfour's is set to return to South Australian ownership. Unique Homestyle Food is purchasing the brand after it was bought by an interstate buyer 3 years ago. Turning to sport, the Adelaide Crows have chosen former Sydney Swan Hugo Hall-Kahan as a new recruit. The Victorian defender is the team's only choice this mid-season draft at number 10.
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1: Today we're headed for a cloudy top of 18 degrees. Right now in the city, it's 12 degrees. That's the latest fresh news. 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
0: Since the inception of their bromance, Tom and Callum have done pretty much everything. 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
6: Yes, happy Thursday morning. You're hanging out with your mates, Tom and Callum. It is 8.05 and Callum joining us is our second of the top five Generation Fresh contestants. Co-hosting with us for the next hour live, it's Drew, the sales coordinator.
7: Hey. Yes, I'm here again.
6: How are you, Drew? How are you feeling?
7: I'm pumped.
6: Yeah?
7: I have to be, otherwise I'll be too nervous.
8: Drew, well, we're very excited to have you in the studio here. We can't wait. Now, a little bit of a teaser about what we might be talking throughout this hour. You love your movies. Is that what? Is that kind of where we're heading towards for the rest of the show?
7: Yes, we're leaning into movies. We're leaning into nostalgia, a bit of what do you miss? What do we can we talk about? Like,
8: yeah,
7: all of that good stuff.
8: What can we bring back?
7: What can we bring back?
8: I like it. All right.
6: All right. Stay tuned for the next hour. Drew will be driving the hour to test her radio chops in the top five of Generation Fresh for 2026. We'll jump back into the music here with Anima and Joji. It's beautiful.

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0: Yes, we are into the top five for the next hour. Drew is joining us as our co-host. She'll be driving the entire hour. Drew, good morning. What have you got in store for us?
2: Yes, I'll be driving the breakfast. You can both see you've got a piece of paper in front of you.
0: Yes, yep.
2: I wanted to get you back for making it so difficult for me. I lost at my own game. I'm frustrated. I came up with a challenge for both of you.
3: Okay, so the last game we played with you was to get you to pronounce certain suburbs, things like that, because you do a bit of the news reading here at Fresh, and there are a few slip-ups in the past, and we, yes, I will admit that me and Tom did have a little bit of a joke about it and turn it into a game.
2: Yeah, you enjoyed it.
3: Is this what this is about?
0: I enjoyed it. We're just trying to better you.
2: Yeah, maybe.
0: Out of the kindness of our hearts.
2: Well, this will help both of you guys, and it's hard to pronounce film names.
3: Okay,
2: so,
3: all right.
2: So, similar vibe.
3: Going for the pronunciation game.
2: All righty. Taste your own medicine.
3: Do we open up the papers now?
2: Open up your papers.
3: Okay.
2: Alrighty. I've got my little cheat sheet over here.
3: What the hell is this, French? Crap.
0: I knew it was going to be a different language. Yeah. I can't think of any movies I can't pronounce. Toy Story,
3: Gladiator. I thought all the Hollywood ones are pretty streamlined. God, this is, all right. They look a bit out there.
2: I had a look for some out there names. Yeah. Now, give that first one a go.
0: All right, I'll kick it off. Pierrot Le Fou.
2: That is incorrect.
3: Ooh, what is it?
2: Callum, you want to have a go as well?
4: Pierrot Le Fou.
2: Closer. You were both right in different ways. So you're both wrong. It is Pierre Le Fou.
0: Is that not what we both said? the damn French do it again.
3: Why are the French so hard?
2: It was a 1965 French crime/drama film.
3: So, all right, interesting.
2: Don't know the meaning of the name, but maybe we should do more research on that.
3: All right, won't be watching that one. That scarred me. It's
2: second
3: put
2: one.
3: Put me off French movies for good.
2: Okay, we've got the second one. Off we go.
0: I'll go Wan Chan Bara.
2: That is correct.
3: All righty. Hell yeah.
0: Okay.
2: Wan Chan Bara.
0: We're cooking with guests.
3: We're on.
0: All right, Callum, you take the lead on the last one.
2: All right, one sec, boys. That's a 2008 film based off a video game called Wan Chan Bara.
3: All right, cool.
2: Just wanted to throw my fact in there for anyone who's a fan of that video game series.
3: Sweet. Last one, the third one, Drew.
2: Yes.
3: Cinadosh, New York.
2: That is very incorrect.
3: Very incorrect. Not even just normal incorrect.
0: I'm going to go Cinadoc, New York.
2: No, that is incorrect. This is the one that tripped me up the most. I'm still pronouncing it this morning.
0: Synecdoche?
2: Sure it is Synecdoche, New York.
0: Synecdoche.
2: Also 2008, American psychological drama.
0: All right. Well, I'm never going to watch any of those.
3: I think it's put me off movies for good.
2: I can't recommend them, but they were a good challenge.
3: Yeah. No, I'll be keeping away from those ones.
2: Yeah, me too, probably.
3: Taste of our own medicine, though.
2: Yeah, it was good. It was good. I enjoyed it.
0: Well, at least we got one out of three.
3: Exactly.
0: Tommy Callum, stay tuned. Drew will be us with the whole hour. It is 8:21 here on Fresh 92.7. 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
12: In St Mary's, it's slow going on South Road, heading north from the Southern Expressway to Dawes Road. In Pasadena, expect delays on 5 Ash Drive, north eastbound from the Southern Expressway to Day Drive. And in Theberton, it's bump to bump on South Road, heading south from Hindmarsh Avenue to Henley Beach Road. Watch out for speed cameras targeting Westlakes Boulevard, Westlakes and Woodford Road, Elizabeth North. More news and traffic in 15. 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
2: Oh, I'm starting this intro.
0: Yeah, you're driving.
2: 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Welcome back. It is 8.29 on a Thursday morning.
3: Perfect. Yes, it is.
2: Perfect. How was that?
0: Well done.
3: That was great. That was a great intro. I had a lot of gusto.
2: Thanks. I didn't realise I'd be on right then, then and there. I actually have a story for you guys.
3: A story? Oh. Okay, yes. Cool. Yes. All right.
0: Shoot it our way. What is the story? What happened?
2: So I went to go see a movie earlier this year with my brother.
3: Yep.
2: It was Iron Lung, that movie by a YouTuber, Markiplier. Yes. And we were expecting, okay, it's a YouTuber, it's kind of popular, it's going to be like at least maybe half the cinema is going to go
3: crowded.
2: See it. We were expecting that. We go to see it on a Friday night, completely empty. Just me and my brother and one other person, which is a bit awkward. Before that other person got there, we were like, oh my God, we're in an empty cinema. And we felt like kids again. And we were like, let's run around and be really stupid. And I admit, I got a little silly. We were taking all these weird photos.
0: Too many lollies.
2: Yeah.
3: Sugar rush.
2: Yeah.
3: Bouncing over the seats, throwing popcorn everywhere.
2: And of course, once that person, we realised someone else was coming in. We're off.
3: Oh, wow. So you reckon?
2: And we went to go sit down and then started the movie and realised there's probably someone in that booth up there seeing all of this. And we were like,
0: The person that puts the movie on.
2: Yeah, and dims the lights and everything.
0: Yeah.
2: And surely someone saw us. And I don't know to this day. It terrifies me.
3: Yeah, so you reckon someone was up there just watching you muck around down there. I mean, it is a funny thing. The empty cinema, it spikes the adrenaline, doesn't it?
2: You're
3: just like, wow, this is cool. This is rare. So you just go a bit nuts.
0: Have you been back to that cinema since?
2: No, I have not. I've had movie recommendations. I've put them on my list, and then I've realised, actually, I don't think I want to go back just yet. I don't think I'm ready, so...
3: Yeah, been going to a cinema an hour away just to avoid this one.
2: Yeah,
3: can't face the embarrassment.
0: What was the weirdest thing you did in there? Were you playing tag? Were you jumping on chairs? Or
2: we did play tag.
0: Yeah, and were the trailers going on while you were doing this?
2: This is before, and then as soon as the trailers were starting to go was when that person came in, and we went,
0: and
2: okay, we got to lock in.
0: Gotcha.
2: But we played tag, we sat in different seats because they're all available, and we took photos of each other from like one end of the cinema to the other, like stuff like that.
0: Look, we're going to go to the text line on this one, 0428 927 927. Got double passes to Sample Host Plus regular matches up for grabs. You and a mate can go watch some incredible football in the Sample. What happened in the cinema? What did you see? Could have been you. You could be like Drew. It could be something weird you did. Might be something weird you saw. What happened in the cinema? 0428 927 927. It's 8:32. Here's a news update for you.
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4: In Gilman, it's slow going on the Port River Expressway, heading west approaching Perkins Drive. In Harndorf, expect delays on the South Eastern Freeway, northwestbound from Pine Avenue to Mount Barker Road. And in Curralta Park, it's bumper to bumper on Anzac Highway, heading northeast from Beckman Street to South Road. Watch out for speed cameras targeting Saints Road, Salisbury Plain and Seaview Road, Henley Beach.
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4: Hey, it's Rosie. Here are your headlines. The Education Department Chief is defending Ranelagh East College's Diversity Day after protests occurred outside the school. A heavily pregnant woman in Royston Park chased down a thief to prevent him from stealing hundreds of dollars worth of plants. And the iconic South Australian bakery, Balfour's, is set to return to South Australian ownership. Turning to sport, the Adelaide Crows have chosen former Sydney Swan Hugo Hull-Kahan as a new recruit.
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4: Today we're headed for a cloudy top of 18 degrees. Right now in the city, it's 11 degrees. That's the latest Fresh News. 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

0: It's Zed with Clarity for your Thursday morning on Fresh 92.7, the beat of Adelaide. 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
2: Yes, I'm rearing to go this time. Didn't miss the intro, thankfully.
0: Passed the test.
2: Yes, I passed the test. I did okay, did I?
0: Yeah, great.
2: Cool. Good. Okay, Callum?
3: Very good.
2: Thank you. Just fishing for compliments now. So we asked you guys, first I told a little story about how I went to the cinema and it was completely empty except for me, my brother and one other person. Went to go see this movie by a YouTuber, thought it would be packed, it wasn't. We ran around before that third person came in, run amok, and we were completely embarrassed because we thought, oh my god, what about the theatre worker who would have seen us from the booth running around like absolute children in the theatre?
3: Yeah,
2: I can't
3: absolutely.
2: Let it down.
3: It would be weird. I wonder, working at a cinema though, there's probably some more heinous things you can see people
2: yeah.
3: going.
2: Oh, yeah, true.
3: I feel like you're probably on the lighter end of it. Probably there's much worse things you can cop if you're always there.
0: The cinema is a playground for some people.
2: unfortunately.
0: So we asked you, what happened in the cinema? Was it something you saw? Was it something you did? The weirder, the better. Over to the text line before we jump to the phones. Drew, got this text coming through saying, thought I'd let you know that in this digital age, there is no projectionist anymore. So no one saw you and your brother. Your secrets are safe and you can go back anytime.
2: That's good to know. Little sad for workers in the theatre industry, but...
0: Yeah, but
2: that's
0: good for your anxiety.
2: Good for me. Not feeling that sad. But.
3: How about this one, Drew? A bloke eating a cooked chicken from Coles in the cinema was shocked, appalled, but at the end of the day, super jealous.
2: Look, I agree with bringing in your own snacks.
3: Oh, do you? Do you bring in hot food?
2: Not hot food. I've never done that.
3: Okay.
2: Hot chicken.
0: I won't lie though. Ooh. Sounds pretty good.
2: It does sound good.
3: Sounds unreal.
2: I'd say, can I have a bite?
3: Yeah. Oh, you chuck us some chicken. I'm third row back.
0: You got another drummy in there? Hey, let's head over to the phones. Kicking things off in Hectorville. It's Bella. Bella, what did you see in the cinema?
4: Morning, boys. Well, I used to work with a bit of a weird bloke at the cinemas. And, you know, when the movie would finish and we'd have to go clean up,
0: yeah,
4: he'd take like half-eaten, left-behind popcorn
2: and just
4: take it and eat it. And he did this weekly.
3: Ooh,
4: and sometimes he'd stare at me. Sometimes he'd stare at me while he did it.
2: So he would...
4: Minimum wage.
2: Yeah, minimum wage. Thought he'd get an extra bite or two.
3: Yeah.
2: What the heck? That is weird.
4: It's so bizarre.
3: That is really bizarre.

0: everything that you can see. I think people don't realize.
1: Keep it PG, please, Asha.
2: Everything.
0: Yes, of course. I think people don't realize what you can see. I think, yes, I've seen a lot of alarming things. One of the things that always creep me out is seeing people spooning on the day beds.
1: You saw that. You saw that. Callum, you said no one was there.
3: I thought I put a blanket over me and Tom. I thought it was all pretty discreet.
4: Oh my God, learning about this for the first time. Goodness, boys.
5: Drew, so like, have you seen the day beds? They're the big beds you lay down.
4: I haven't sat on them. You've never done them?
1: Not spooned on them? Yeah.
4: That's crazy.
5: Well, we're all in the clear then, hopefully. But
1: Asha, thanks for calling through. There you go. Some of the weird things that people have seen in the cinemas. Right here on Fresh 92.7, you're with Tom, Callum, and Drew. It's 8:45. 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
7: In Melrose Park, it's slow going on South Road, heading north from the Southern Expressway to Furness Avenue. In Glengowrie, expect delays on Morfitt Road, northbound from Stanley Street to Anzac Highway. And in Fruville, it's bumper to bumper on Glen Osmond Road, heading northwest from Osmond Terrace to Fullerton Road. Watch out for speed cameras targeting Military Road, West Beach and Phillip Highway, Elizabeth South. 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

0: 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It is 8.51. 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
0: Drew, lucky last break of the hour. What have you got in store for us here?
2: Oh, wanted to do some good old classic movie talk. You know, hot takes.
3: Hot takes.
2: Yeah, all hot right. takes. Hot takes on movies.
3: All right,
2: let's
3: cool.
2: do it.
3: So what do you want to do? Do you want to go around the room and we all have a hot take each about movies? Or are you going to throw some to me and Tom? What's happening?
2: All right, I'll throw a few at you guys. Okay. And then I guess we can just go around, leave some to the room.
3: All right.
2: See what we all think.
0: Question
2: some
0: time.
2: Some opinions that maybe should not or should be shared. Yeah. Okay. Is it illegal to have not seen a single Marvel movie in your life?
3: Ooh.
2: What do we think?
3: You mean like Spider-Man, all of those ones?
2: Yeah, including Spider-Man.
4: Spider-Man, Spider-Man,
3: yeah. I think, to be fair, there's a lot of Marvel movies I don't like, and that's a hot take in itself.
2: Yeah.
3: I find them really boring and substanceless. There's a lot of ones I love. I think it is illegal to not have seen a Marvel movie for sure.
0: Yeah, at least one.
3: Yeah,
2: at
0: like,
2: least
0: like
2: one.
0: 2008's Iron Man's a classic. The Sam Raimi Spider-Man's are great. Mm-hmm. You know, even the modern day Spider-Man's are pretty good. I liked Andrew Garfield. Yeah.
2: Yeah,
0: I would say do yourself a favour. If you haven't, do yourself a favour and watch one.
3: Yeah. It would be wild if someone hasn't seen any Marvel movies, I think.
2: Yeah,
3: whether you like it or
2: like
3: not.
2: I feel like it's like a cultural experience. You have to have at least seen and have an opinion on your favourite Spider-Man.
3: Yeah,
2: surely.
3: Absolutely. Like, who's your favourite Spider-Man?
2: Oh, Andrew Garfield.
3: Andrew Garfield?
2: Ooh. Yeah.
3: It's because you're slightly younger than Tom and I. And I think
0: that's
3: it's
0: the hot take right there. It's Tobey Maguire.
3: Tobey Maguire
2: was a bit too old. I know that's
3: no!
2: the point.
3: Old. He was like 22 in the movie.
2: Did we know he had butt filler in the
3: yes,
2: movie?
3: Yes, we accept he had butt filler in
0: he's
3: the
0: old
3: latest
0: now.
3: Movie.
0: Yeah, he can't
3: he's
0: keep gonna, up with the glutes of Andrew Garfield and Tom Holland.
3: He's got a saggy ass. That's what happens when you get older, right?
0: Yeah, it's a part of life. Yeah. That's evolution.
3: Yeah, anyway,
0: leave Toby alone.
2: All right. I respect Maguire. Respect
3: okay,
2: him.
3: Okay.
2: Yep.
3: Next hot take that will offend me and Tom. Go on.
2: Has Ferris Bueller, like, watching Ferris Bueller's Day Off, making you fake being sick, making you feel a bit cheeky. I've done it. We've all done it, like, surely.
3: Yeah. Okay, so inspired by Ferris Bueller to take a day off?
2: Yes.
3: Yes,
2: when
3: absolutely.
2: You were a kid? Oh, yeah.
3: Absolutely.
2: I did it multiple times.
3: Yeah. I never drove around a Ferrari and stuff like that. It wasn't as cool of a day off.
0: No, I didn't have my principal chasing me around the city streets. But, I wouldn't have even had to watch that movie to fake a sickie.
2: It certainly gave me good ideas.
0: Yeah, it helped. It gave some ideas on what I could do on my day off.
3: Absolutely.
2: Oh, that's good. Do you guys have any takes for me to give opinions on?
3: I was thinking one the other day. I think that Borat is the best comedy of the 2000s.
0: Better than Superbad.
3: Better than Superbad.
2: Okay.
3: It is the best comedy of the 2000s.
0: Look, better than Step Brothers.
3: Better than Step Brothers.
2: Okay, it's definitely better than Step Brothers.
3: Better than The Hangover.
2: Ooh.
3: And it's tough, but I'll tell you why, because there's not been a movie so culturally significant. Everyone knows the Mankini. Everyone knows the moustache.
2: I was going to say, it's got the quotability.
3: Imagine
2: it's like
3: all the costume
2: knows.
3: Shops that have a Mankini. It was huge. So that's my hot take.
0: I'm struggling to think of... I mean, there are movies that are up there with it.
3: Yeah.
0: But I don't know how much of a hot take that is or just a solid opinion, to be honest.
2: I think it's just solidly one of the highest... comedies of the 2000s.
0: Yeah.
2: I feel like that's non-debatable.
3: Well,
2: non-debatable.
3: I'm glad we can agree. Yashimash.
0: I have a hot take too, but I told you guys off air and you said probably don't bring it on air.
3: Okay.
2: All right.
3: Well, you're bringing it up.
2: Are we bringing it up now?
3: All right, bring it up.
2: Yeah,
3: it's dense on the Star Wars.
0: It's Star Wars. Star Wars. Watto, the guy who is, you know, he owns Anakin and Shmi Skywalker in The Phantom Menace. Good guy.
3: Did you turn the music down specifically to talk about Watto?
2: Is this really the tone we're going for?
0: Yes, he's obviously got some bad qualities, but he's just trying to make ends meet. He puts Anakin and Shmi Skywalker in a house that's nicer than my own, roof over their heads, feeds them, they work for him, he jokes around with Annie, good guy, comes back, episode 2, Attack of the Clones, Anakin's looking for his mum, guess who helps him? Watto.
2: Right.
0: So, yeah, look, he might have some bad qualities, but that's just the way of life on Tatooine.
2: I have a question back for you.
0: Yeah.
2: Would you live in that world?
0: Absolutely. Absolutely. Oh, wow. I dream every night
3: this
0: of me and Watto.
3: This guy
0: taking
3: dreams.
0: The world, taking
2: have
0: the galaxy.
2: Have a cold one on a Sunday morning.
1: who's going to be the Generation Fresh winner for 2026. 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
2: Hey, it's Rosie. Here's what's happening. The Education Department's chief is defending Rennell East College's Diversity Day after protests occurred outside the school. 40 parents of children protested the school's LGBTQIA+ celebrations, prompting the chief to release a statement. A heavily pregnant woman in Royston Park chased down a thief to prevent him from stealing hundreds of dollars worth of plants. CCTV footage showing the woman confronting the thief and getting the trolley filled with stock back inside. And the iconic South Australian bakery, Balfour's, is set to return to South Australian ownership. Unique Homestyle Food is purchasing the brand after it was bought by an interstate buyer 3 years ago. Turning to sport, the Adelaide Crows have chosen former Sydney Swans Hugo Hall-Kahan as the new recruit. The Victorian defender is the team's only choice this mid-season draft at number 10.
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2: Today we're headed for a cloudy top of 18 degrees. Right now in the city, it's 11 degrees. 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
3: Yes, happy Thursday morning, Adelaide. 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We are back live and local till 10 o'clock, 9:04 right now.
4: How's that? Drew coming on from Generation Fresh, doing a whole hour there.
3: Our second out of the top five, of course, over the next few days as well. We'll have the following three. So tomorrow we'll have one, Monday, Tuesday we'll have one, and Wednesday will be the announcement of the winner.
4: Yeah, and then we'll see who gets their own show at Fresh. But yeah, I'd have to say Drew held a pretty high standard there. It was very good.
3: That was good. I mean, we had Zoe and Mel yesterday. They were great. We had Drew today. Also great. Don't envy having to be our celebrity judge, Emma G, from the SAFM Brekkie Show, Belle Burnie and Emma G.
4: No, it's going to be a tough call already, for sure. And I have a feeling everyone's going to be just as good as each other.
3: Well,
4: it's
3: these are the top
4: tough.
3: Five.
4: Yeah.
3: Of course
4: they're
3: all going to be great.
4: They're going to be phenomenal, so we'll see what happens.
3: We're going to jump back into the music here with a bit of Ian Asher and Ollie Alexander. Years and years, it's Desire. Is it

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2: Yes, Fresh 28th birthday. It's going to be amazing. We're stoked. Going to be a hell of a time. I mean, it's a 360 boiler room inspired event that everyone's going to crowd around the DJ, and it's going to be absolutely bonkers.
0: Yeah, we're turning 28 years old. We want you to come celebrate with us. 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Going to be bringing the wet wipes, going to get sweaty. Cannot wait for it.
2: No, it will be great. Looking at the headlining act as well, Seek and Destroy has been around the block loads of times, always around Adelaide. I wonder if Seek and Destroy just listens in and thinks like, what are you saying about me?
0: What do you mean? What do you mean by I've been around the block,
2: mate?
0: You calling me old?
2: Yeah. But he has been in the Adelaide nightclub scene for a while now, showing his stuff. Highly respected amongst nightclubs and drum and bass, so can't wait to see him do his thing, plus all the other DJs we got on the night.
0: Yeah, and in the lead up, we will get Seek and Destroy on for a bit of a chat, see what he's going to be bringing to the table, including we'll get him to do a little bit of a mini mix for us.
2: Oh, I can't wait. We need these little mini mixes to preview what the night's going to be like, because us saying it's going to be filthy isn't enough. We want to show you and make you listen to what it's actually going to sound like.
0: Yes, but if it does get too filthy, we got the entire District nightclub booked out. You can jump out to the beer garden for a breather. You can move over to the UKG stage from the Boiler Room inspired Fresh 360 stage. We are into final release for your tickets happening June 20th. 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
1: Tom, an article's popped up online getting a bit of traction about all the things that will go extinct pretty well within the next 10 years, as most of them.
0: They're
1: all the things that, just will be no more. Starting off, classic one, physical cash.
0: Physical cash.
1: Physical cash, coins, notes, all of that is going to be gone pretty soon.
0: You know what really annoys me? When I have cash and I go somewhere to pay for something in cash and they say, sorry, we don't accept cash.
1: Crazy, isn't it?
0: It's really annoying.
1: It is, yeah.
0: Why do we have to get rid of cash?
1: I know.
0: It seems... It seems dangerous as well to have all of the world's money digitized.
1: What about as well when you're
0: seems
1: in
0: Seems like a Dr. Evil plot.
1: It's also one of those ones, and I'll just say as well, there's an interesting fact here that the main bank of Sweden only processes less than 1% in cash transactions. So in terms of those countries that are kind of advanced, I guess, or whatever, they're pretty much using all digital currency.
0: I think we still got to keep it around.
1: I think for emergencies and stuff like that, imagine if you're in town, your phone goes flat, you can't pay for a taxi, you need cash.
0: What if, like, right? a Y2K happens?
1: Yeah, we all escaped that one pretty smoothly. Yeah. What if it happens again? Even though we were like one or two. Harrowing times.
0: Zero.
1: Yeah. Passwords. Written passwords will be phased out by 2030, people think.
0: Right. So no more having to make passwords.
1: So no text passwords, but
0: so
1: it
0: is
1: would
0: it like
1: be...
0: biometric stuff, like face and finger?
1: Yeah, so biometric or... two-factor authentication crap.
0: Oh, God, no! No!
1: So things like...
0: No! We did that once here at work, and it was the worst bloody system ever. The two-factor authentication. No one could get into
1: anything.
0: It's ridiculous. Yeah, it's one person controlling it, and he'd get annoyed when you'd be like, what's the two-factor authentication? God.
1: That was actually one of my worst working times at Fresh.
0: It was hard.
1: Having to deal with that password
0: thing. It was
1: hard.
0: It was harrowing.
1: Yeah, it was a lot.
0: God, this has been a terrible start.
1: This one makes a bit more sense. Cable television.
0: Yeah.
1: So digital television will go to that.
0: Streaming, I guess.
1: Yeah, yeah. And it'll still be like free to air, I guess, but it'll be over the digital. So that makes sense. Ballpoint pens.
0: What?
1: Is the next one. Ballpoint pens stock has dropped by 50% over the last like 6 years. So it's just going down and down. Schools are using more tablets and iPhones.
0: That's just... Do they even teach cursive anymore?
1: This is the thing. This is the one that annoys me the most because... Are we just all going to be idiots that can't write? Or are teaching our kids that like, not to be able to write on a piece of paper?
0: Do kids still get pen licenses?
1: I would have no idea.
0: I don't know.
1: We need a parent to chime in on that one.
0: Let us know. 0428 927 927. Does your kid learn cursive and do they get pen licenses?
1: What happens when you just need to write a note about something? You don't have your phone there or a tablet. Like,
0: man.
1: Will kids just not know how to write? Yeah.
0: What are the so just pens? Are they keeping around pencils, I guess?
1: Oh, it just says ballpoint pens.
0: Yeah.
1: But
0: I'm not a fan of that either.
1: No.
0: Is there anything good we're getting rid of in the next 10 years?
1: Print newspaper. Like,
0: now we're depriving kids of their first jobs. Oh my goodness.
1: How about this one? Paper receipts. So it'll go into just digital email receipts for if
0: don't
1: you
0: mind that
1: shopping.
0: If it's as simple as Apple Pay and then straight get the receipt.
1: Physical maps.
0: Who's using maps?
1: Yeah, you don't. When's the last time you've seen a tourist come to Adelaide and using one of those big fold-out maps with big googly glasses trying to figure out where the mall's balls are?
0: Even a bloody street directory are hard to get your hands
1: days. I feel like they're already pretty phased out. The last one, which is pretty interesting, is physical keys. So even for your house, for your car, not using the metal keys, it's going to be scanner things, fobs, all of that stuff.
0: That is going to kill me because every time I leave the house, tap my pockets, make sure I've got everything... For the first, 10 years of not having keys, I'm going to be thinking all day. I'll be like Neville when he gets the Rememberal in Harry Potter. I'd have forgotten something, but I don't know what.
1: What do you do, though? It's a classic saying, phone, wallet, keys. Yeah. Phone, wallet, fob. That's going to be the next one.
0: It's Fred again and Jamie T. Lights burn dimmer on Fresh 92.7, the beat of Adelaide.
2: Remember that night at the Hippodrome? Never knew that look when you look at me. Nervous as hell, so I didn't win a lot. You're the salt, I'm the lemon on the top. Heart quickens, south of the river. Mouth full of vinny, sitting cans full of liquor. Street light flickers, feel it in my blood. Any which way I turn out, the lights burn dimmer and I...